still help pay for the wigs. And I help with the lease. Oh, you know I ain't never been cheap. 21. Relationships don't always last, but let's not turn it to beef. 21. I come through from time to time and have you grabbing them sheets. That's if you want to. I'm just playing, girl. Stop smacking your teeth. 21, 21.

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0: Man, I was so nervous.
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0: Just one door.
1: Just one door.
0: That's right. Dad, we figured that out. We got it right now.
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Okay, I want to see the Mirrorball shake. Not fall, but shake. Obviously.

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I don't know why he's riding so high. He ought to think right, he'd do right by me. Before he gets to saying goodbye, he ought to think right, he'd do right.

Lambeau Field. I can't begin to tell you what an honor and a thrill it is to sing that song in a stadium, in a state, in a city.

0: where he's giving back the Trump card.
1: The Trump card, yeah, when you saw in later
0: Donald
1: memes, yeah.
0: Trump on it, giving him the ref the middle finger. And obviously, I'll tell you in a little bit, I think this is actually bad for the U.S., not in regards to this game.
1: Mm-hmm.
0: I think it's a bad situation for the U.S. in that it just, FIFA just changes the rules. They make up rules left and right. It's known as this corrupt organization. Donald Trump gets involved. The White House makes a call to the president of FIFA.
2: Et ils en rajoutent une couche sur l'appel de Trump à Infantino et sur la mascarade de la remise du prix FIFA de la paix de l'un envers l'autre un peu plus tôt dans l'année.
0: Donald Trump and the White House made a call, blah, blah, blah. You know, they could...
3: Well, this thing became political, let's face it. They gave him the FIFA Peace Prize, the inaugural FIFA Peace Prize at the end of the year.

0: Wow. Thank you. Thank you very much. Thank you all.
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